What an incredible version of Dvorak's Symphony No. 7, Zdeněk McCall conducting the Milwaukee Symphony Orchestra, and for many, this is the premier interpretation of the work. Of course, both Dvorak and McCall are Czech, and McCall was music director of the MSO for 9 years, and they recorded nearly all of the symphonic works of Dvorak. I'm Mario Rivas, and don't forget that if you want to know what I've been playing tonight, visit cprclassical.org, and you can always check out the playlist.

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2: I'm Mario Rivas, and here's that crazy overture story I promised you earlier. So Franz Schubert was given less than a month to write the score for a play about Rosamunde, the Princess of Cyprus. Now, being short on time, he just reused the dramatic overture he'd written for another one of his operas. But that's not the whole story, because later publishers erroneously attached yet another completely different overture by Schubert to the Rosamunde sheet music. Audiences, though, fell in love with these melodies, and it's this second overture that has stuck with Rosamunde ever since. Here it is, performed by the Chamber Orchestra of Europe and Claudio Abbado.

0: The lively overture to Rosamunde by Franz Schubert, Claudio Abbado conducting the Chamber Orchestra of Europe.
1: My name is Gwen. I'm from Aurora. Classical music is inspiring and uplifting. I think it is important that we keep the arts moving.
2: This is CPR Classical.
1: So I'm grateful for classical music.
0: Up next, I've got J.S. Bach's Have Mercy on Me, O Lord, which is what I muttered to myself when I thought I had to say the name in German. Now, this piece is usually played by an organ chorale, but I have a beautiful arrangement featuring Chris Thiele on guitar, Yo-Yo Ma playing the cello, and Edgar Meyer on the double bass.

Hi, Colorado. I'm violinist Rachel Barton Pine, and this is CPR Classical at 88.1 FM in Denver. And you can tell your smart speaker to play CPR Classical.

0: Edgar Meyer and his double bass making another appearance with Short Trip Home. He was joined by Joshua Bell on violin, Sam Bush on mandolin, and Mike Marshall on guitar. I'm Mario Rivas, and thanks for hanging out with me this evening, and I hope you tune in tomorrow from 4 to 7 p.m. Stay tuned, though, because we have a Charlie Chat coming up next. Charlie Sampson is going to talk about Schumann's childhood scenes. And around 9 p.m., night music gets underway.
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1: "30 small droll things" is how Robert Schumann described these short piano pieces he wrote in 1838. He extracted 13 of them for Kinderszenen, or Scenes from Childhood. His wife Clara thought he sometimes seemed like a child. Schumann described them as more cheerful, gentler, more melodic than his earlier works. He supplied titles to all 13 of them. They are Of Foreign Lands and Peoples, A Curious Story, Blind Man's Bluff, Pleading Child, Quite Happy, An Important Event, Dreaming, At the Fireside, Night of the Hobby Horse, Almost Too Serious, Frightening, Child Falling Asleep, and finally, The Poet Speaks. But he had a caution about these titles. He said, "Titles for pieces of music, since they again have come into favor in our day, have been censured here and there, and it's been said that good music needs no signpost, certainly not, but neither does a title rob it of its value, and the composer, in adding one, at least prevents a complete misunderstanding of the character of his music." The seventh in the set, Träumerei, or Dreaming, was used in the 1947 Hollywood film Song of Love, starring Katharine Hepburn as Clara Schumann.

0: That was Robert Schumann's Childhood Scenes, performed by pianist Aisara Kane Mason.
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O Quam Suavis, or O How Sweet, by English composer William Byrd from the 1600s. The Cambridge Singers, John Rutter directing on CPR Classicals, sing. Good morning. Thank you for hanging out here this morning for the riches of the human voice. I'm Patty Painter Wakefield. Gustav Holst took a mystical turn in his life that his work, The Planets, grew out of. Well, coming up later in this hour is his Hymn of Jesus that came from that same turn in his life. That's in just under a half hour on Sing. Next is music from The Odyssey. I know that film The Odyssey just came out this summer with Matt Damon. This uses some of the actual text by Homer, so it is sung in ancient Greek. This is by a modern-day composer, Christopher Tin. It's from The Drop That Contained the Sea. This is Sirens, Anonymous 4, with the Royal Philharmonic Orchestra, Christopher Tin directing on Sing from CPR Classical.

Sirens, from Christopher Tin's song cycle about the water cycle called The Drop That Contained the Sea, Anonymous Four in the Royal Philharmonic Orchestra, directed by the composer, Christopher Tin, on CPR Classical's Sing. Tin uses various texts and singing traditions in this work, so it takes you around the world like a drop of water might do. A motet by Felix Mendelssohn next. This is Psalm 43, Judge Me, O God, the Corydon Singers on CPR Classical's Sing.

Sooner Will Be Done, an African-American spiritual sung here by the Fisk Jubilee Singers. Paul T. Kwame directing this choir that has a long history of taking spirituals out into the world, all over the U.S. and across the oceans to other countries as well. And just before this, Judge Me, O God, a psalm setting by Felix Mendelssohn, the Corydon Singers on Sing, where the human voice is the highlight, Sunday mornings 6 to 10 here on CPR Classical. Now you can check out the running playlist, see the details of what's on, or look back at last Sunday morning's Sing if you like. That's at cprclassical.org. Another psalm now, this one set by George Frederick Handel, Psalm 109, Dixit Dominus, on CPR Classical's Sing.

0: The Taverner Consort Choir and Players with Psalm 109, Dixit Dominus, by George Frederick Handel, on Sing from CPR Classical. The mystical sound of Gustav Holst's Hymn of Jesus is coming up in just a few minutes.
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Welcome to Sing, the riches of the human voice for the quiet of your Sunday morning on CPR Classical. Gustav Holst had already written The Planets when he started on this work, The Hymn of Jesus. Mystical texts had interested him for some time, Eastern mysticism a little earlier, and he had translated texts from Hindu writings to set to music in the past. This is similar, but it is from the Acts of St. John from the Apocrypha. Holst translated the text himself for this, The Hymn of Jesus by Gustav Holst, the London Symphony Orchestra and Chorus on Sing from CPR Classical.

0: The Hymn of Jesus by Gustav Holst. Richard Hickox directing the London Symphony Orchestra and Chorus on Sing from CPR Classical. Holst himself translated this text from the Greek. It comes from the Acts of St. John, an apocryphal text. This may have been Holst's reaction to the horrors of World War I. Came out in 1917. You're with Sing. Mozart and Bach are on the way next hour, and the Ave Maria by Franz Biebel is next.
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0: music that has kind of an ancient sound to it. It was written in the 1960s by Franz Biebel, his Ave Maria. Cantus performing on CPR Classical's Sing. Good morning, I'm Patty. Thank you for spending some of your Sunday morning here. Sing is here for you every Sunday morning from 6 to 10, and more is still to come. Stick around for some music by Mozart and Bach as Sing continues.
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Sancta Maria Mater Dei, Holy Mother Mary of God, by Wolfgang Amadeus Mozart, Collegium Carthusianum, and the Cologne Chamber Orchestra on Sing from CPR Classical. The new season of choral concerts will be getting underway very soon. St. Martin's Chamber Choir will be performing a later work by Mozart that uses some of his great mass in C minor as its musical material. The work is called David Penitente, and Stratus Chamber Orchestra will be joining St. Martin's for the concerts at Augustana Lutheran Church on September 18th and 19th. stmartinschamberchoir.org has details. Music of Johann Sebastian Bach now, his motet Sing Unto the Lord, a new song. The Cambridge Singers, John Rutter directing on CPR Classical's Sing.

Dixit Dominus by Giuseppe Ottavio Pittoni. That followed Johann Sebastian Bach's Sing Unto the Lord a New Song. Pittoni is a composer from a generation before Bach, and he studied very closely the music of Palestrina from a century before him. You're with Sing, the Riches of the Human Voice, for the quiet of your Sunday morning, 6 to 10 on CPR Classical. Good morning, I'm Patty Painter Wakefield. Later today, you can check out our newest hosts here at CPR Classical. William Carman brings you the music at noon, followed by Mario Rivas at 4 o'clock. And see more at cprclassical.org. Francis Poulenc dedicated his Mass to the memory of his father. That Mass is coming up in just a couple of minutes as Sing continues. 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

This is Sing on CPR Classical. Poulenc had only recently found religion when he wrote this Mass. He was in his late 30s when he wrote this Mass, and he dedicated it to his father, who had passed away some 20 years earlier. The Elora Festival Singers performed this a cappella Mass in G major by Francis Poulenc on Sing from CPR Classical.

0: haunting melodies and wickedly difficult for choirs, the Mass in G Major by Francis Poulenc. The Alora Festival singers, Noel Edison directing, brought that to you this morning on Sing from CPR Classical. And somehow saying wickedly when it comes to a religious-leaning work by Poulenc seems fitting. Poulenc always seemed to have this glint in his eye, even as he wrote serious stuff. I'm Patty. Thank you for joining me for Sing this morning. Labor Day weekend is next weekend. 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

0: An ancient and modern sound combining here in this Veni Sancta Spiritus from the Vespers by living composer Kyle Smith. Pifaro and the Crossing performing on Sing from CPR Classical. That followed the traditional shaker tune Simple Gifts performed by the Tabernacle Choir and Orchestra at Temple Square. Sing continues with some English Renaissance music in a moment.
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O Quam Suavis, or O How Sweet, by English composer William Byrd from the 1600s. The Cambridge Singers, John Rutter directing on CPR Classicals, sing. Good morning. Thank you for hanging out here this morning for the riches of the human voice. I'm Patty Painter Wakefield. Gustav Holst took a mystical turn in his life that his work, The Planets, grew out of. Well, coming up later in this hour is his Hymn of Jesus that came from that same turn in his life. That's in just under a half hour on Sing. Next is music from The Odyssey. I know that film The Odyssey just came out this summer with Matt Damon. This uses some of the actual text by Homer, so it is sung in ancient Greek. This is by a modern-day composer, Christopher Tin. It's from The Drop That Contained the Sea. This is Sirens, Anonymous 4, with the Royal Philharmonic Orchestra, Christopher Tin directing on Sing from CPR Classical.

Sirens, from Christopher Tin's song cycle about the water cycle called The Drop That Contained the Sea, Anonymous Four in the Royal Philharmonic Orchestra, directed by the composer, Christopher Tin, on CPR Classical's Sing. Tin uses various texts and singing traditions in this work, so it takes you around the world like a drop of water might do. A motet by Felix Mendelssohn next. This is Psalm 43, Judge Me, O God, the Corydon Singers on CPR Classical's Sing.

Suna Will Be Done, an African-American spiritual sung here by the Fisk Jubilee Singers. Paul T. Kwame directing this choir that has a long history of taking spirituals out into the world, all over the U.S. and across the oceans to other countries as well. And just before this, Judge Me, O God, a psalm setting by Felix Mendelssohn, the Corydon Singers on Sing, where the human voice is the highlight, Sunday mornings 6 to 10 here on CPR Classical. Now you can check out the running playlist, see the details of what's on, or look back at last Sunday morning's Sing if you like. That's at cprclassical.org. Another psalm now, this one set by George Frederick Handel, Psalm 109, Dixit Dominus, on CPR Classical's Sing.

0: The Taverner Consort Choir and Players with Psalm 109, Dixit Dominus, by George Frederick Handel on Sing from CPR Classical. The mystical sound of Gustav Holst's Hymn of Jesus is coming up in just a few minutes.
1: 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I'm composer Christopher Tin. 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

Welcome to Sing, the riches of the human voice for the quiet of your Sunday morning on CPR Classical. Gustav Holst had already written The Planets when he started on this work, The Hymn of Jesus. Mystical texts had interested him for some time, Eastern mysticism a little earlier, and he had translated texts from Hindu writings to set to music in the past. This is similar, but it is from the Acts of St. John from the Apocrypha. Holst translated the text himself for this, The Hymn of Jesus by Gustav Holst, the London Symphony Orchestra and Chorus on Sing from CPR Classical.

0: The Hymn of Jesus by Gustav Holst. Richard Hickox directing the London Symphony Orchestra and Chorus on Sing from CPR Classical. Holst himself translated this text from the Greek. It comes from the Acts of St. John, an apocryphal text. This may have been Holst's reaction to the horrors of World War I. Came out in 1917. You're with Sing. Mozart and Bach are on the way next hour, and the Ave Maria by Franz Biebel is next.
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0: music that has kind of an ancient sound to it. It was written in the 1960s by Franz Biebel, his Ave Maria, Cantus performing on CPR Classical's Sing. Good morning, I'm Patty. Thank you for spending some of your Sunday morning here. Sing is here for you every Sunday morning from 6 to 10, and more is still to come. Stick around for some music by Mozart and Bach as Sing continues.
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Sancta Maria Mater Dei, Holy Mother Mary of God, by Wolfgang Amadeus Mozart, Collegium Carthusianum, and the Cologne Chamber Orchestra on Sing from CPR Classical. The new season of choral concerts will be getting underway very soon. St. Martin's Chamber Choir will be performing a later work by Mozart that uses some of his great mass in C minor as its musical material. The work is called David Penitente, and Stratus Chamber Orchestra will be joining St. Martin's for the concerts at Augustana Lutheran Church on September 18th and 19th. StMartin'sChamberChoir.org has details. Music of Johann Sebastian Bach now, his motet Sing Unto the Lord a New Song, the Cambridge Singers, John Rutter directing on CPR Classical's Sing.

Dixit Dominus by Giuseppe Ottavio Pittoni. That followed Johann Sebastian Bach's Sing Unto the Lord a New Song. Pittoni is a composer from a generation before Bach, and he studied very closely the music of Palestrina from a century before him. You're with Sing, the riches of the human voice for the quiet of your Sunday morning, 6 to 10 on CPR Classical. Good morning, I'm Patty Painter Wakefield. Later today, you can check out our newest hosts here at CPR Classical. William Carman brings you the music at noon, followed by Mario Rivas at 4 o'clock. And see more at cprclassical.org. Francis Poulenc dedicated his Mass to the memory of his father. That Mass is coming up in just a couple of minutes as Sing continues. Support comes from Canterai. Their 2026-27 season spans celestial beauty, medieval carols, mystical songs, and new music, featuring Boulanger, Arakalian, Vaughan Williams, and more. Tickets at canterai.org.

This is Sing on CPR Classical. Polanc had only recently found religion when he wrote this Mass. He was in his late 30s when he wrote this Mass, and he dedicated it to his father, who had passed away some 20 years earlier. The Elora Festival Singers performed this a cappella Mass in G major by Francis Poulenc on Sing from CPR Classical.

0: haunting melodies and wickedly difficult for choirs, the Mass in G Major by Francis Poulenc. The Alora Festival Singers, Noel Edison directing, brought that to you this morning on Sing from CPR Classical. And somehow saying wickedly when it comes to a religious-leaning work by Poulenc seems fitting. Poulenc always seemed to have this glint in his eye, even as he wrote serious stuff. I'm Patty. Thank you for joining me for Sing this morning. Labor Day weekend is next weekend. 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You can get a preview of what essential classics means at cprclassical.org.
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0: The Tabernacle Choir and Orchestra at Temple Square, directed by Craig Jessup, with that traditional shaker tune, Simple Gifts, on Sing from CPR Classical. Next weekend, keep it here all through your Labor Day weekend for wall-to-wall essential classics. That'll get underway starting Thursday afternoon. The Baroque Show is next with Monica Vischer. 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

Hello and welcome to this weekend's Baroque Show on CPR Classical. I'm Monica Vischer, your host. Very glad to have you listening. In the hour ahead, our Baroque Essential in a few minutes. It is the first of the Brandenburg Concertos by Johann Sebastian Bach. We'll also fill out the hour with a bunch of discoveries, perhaps, for you, lesser-known composers. Next hour, we're going to pull out the hits of the canon, or at least a few of them, including the Pachelbel canon. Let's start off with Vivaldi in this double trumpet concerto featuring Michael Laird and William Houghton, trumpet.

The Academy of St. Martin in the Fields with Michael Laird and William Houghton playing trumpets in that double trumpet concerto by Antonio Vivaldi here on CPR Classical's Baroque Show. Near the top of every weekend's Baroque Show, we focus in on a Gatineau piece from the era. And the Brandenburg concertos as a whole are certainly in that category, six of them in all. These are works that come from the fewer instrumental works compared to the many sacred works that Johann Sebastian Bach wrote, and they are performed still often to this day. In this case, the Academy of Ancient Music Berlin playing the Brandenburg Concerto No. 1 by Bach.

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0: Hi there, my name is Cassie. I'm from Parker. I love listening to the classical music. They're always putting something new on that I haven't heard before and broadening my musical experience.
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0: Cellist Gaetano Nasillo on CPR Classical's Baroque Show, playing the music of lesser-known Italian Baroque composer Leonardo Leo. A cello concerto with Chiara Banchini conducting Ensemble 415. And prior to that, a spicy little number from a wonderful collection led by Jordi Savall of dance music and vocal works largely from Guatemala and Mexico, Peru, South America. You can find out all the playlist details at cprclassical.org.
1: My name is Gwen. I'm from Aurora. 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

Beautiful playing of Ralph Lislevand playing Theorbo, a chaconne by Robert Devizet, a French lutenist from the early Baroque, on CPR Classical. This is the Baroque Show, when we dive deep into the riches of the Baroque era, which roughly aligned with the life of Johann Sebastian Bach, a man who largely defined the era. And in fact, the Baroque era is universally understood to have finished with the final year of Johann Sebastian Bach's life, 1750. We're going to listen next to a Czech composer of the Baroque, his name František Turna. Here's a sonata with Rinaldo Alessandrini conducting Concerto Italiano.

0: 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And we'll begin our second hour of the Baroque Show with one you definitely have heard before.
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A lot more Baroque music to come in the hour ahead in our two-hour Baroque show. I'm Monica Vischer, your host. Thank you for listening, and I hope you're enjoying the music if you've been listening this morning. Coming up, we're going to hear the gorgeous aria from the Bach-Goldberg Variations, but it's going to be a fascinating arrangement of what is originally for keyboard. That's in about 25 minutes. Right now, the English concert led by Trevor Pinnock, Canon and Gigue in D by Johann Pachelbel on CPR Classical.

It's more the canon that would be heard at weddings, but that is the canon and jig, as composed by Johann Pachelbel on CPR Classical. Trevor Pinnock conducting the English concert this morning. And we're going to have another one that is very well known from the Baroque, from the hand of Johann Sebastian Bach, coming up in about 15, 20 minutes. First, though, we turn to a flute master, a flute maker, a flutist and flute composer, Johann Kvantz, James Galway, the man with the golden flute, doing the honors here with the Württemberg Chamber Orchestra, Jörg Faber conducting the Kvantz Flute Concerto in C.

And there's a lot more where that came from the file cabinet of Johann Kvantz, a flutist, flute composer, and many flutists very thankful for the music that he's written. A flute concerto there with James Galway playing with the Württemberg Chamber Orchestra. Jörg Färber conducting during the Baroque Show this weekend on CPR Classical. Still to come, Angela Hewitt, one of the fine pianists of our time. And right now, the music of Bach as written for keyboard, but this is an arrangement of the aria from his Goldberg Variations, doing the honors cellist Matt Heimowitz, violinist Jonathan Crowe, and violist Douglas McNabee.

0: This piece originally for harpsichord, the aria, which is the opening to the much larger Goldberg Variations by Johann Sebastian Bach, Matt Heimowitz, cello, Jonathan Crowe, violin, and Douglas McNabee, viola. I'm Monica Vischer. Glad to have you listening. Up next, a trumpet concerto.
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A double trumpet concerto from the hand of Johann Molter. Otto Sauter and Franz Wagermeier playing trumpets with Kapelle Istropolitana, Nicole Matt conducting. That's a mouthful. Yeah, we do have to practice these names from time to time. You can just envision when the microphone is off and we're listening to the music that we're sometimes practicing these names so that we bring them to you accurately. I'm Monica Vischer. I believe I pronounced that correctly. Up next, we have the music of Handel, another work for harpsichord that Angela Hewitt brings to life on modern-day piano. She's one of the most revered pianists of our time from Canada, and she plays here a suite for keyboard number 8 in F minor by Handel on CPR Classical's Baroque Show.

0: 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Playing there, a keyboard suite number 8 by George Friedrich Handel during today's member-supported Baroque show on CPR Classical.
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fun little hornpipe from Henry Purcell's stage work King Arthur on CPR Classical's Baroque Show. We're going to round out the show here on CPR Classical with the music of a Mexican composer who was active well before Johann Sebastian Bach. In fact, Bach would have been 13 years old when this Mexican composer passed away in 1678. Juan Garcia de Céspedes, Convidando esta la noche, the night invites us. Here's the harp consort.

That is too much fun. It is the music of Mexican composer Juan García Desesperes. Convidando es la noche, the night invites us. Leave it to harpist Andrew Lawrence King, who leads the harp consort in that recording. And by the way, if you want to know about any of the recordings we play, two easy ways to do that. 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I'm Monica Vischer. That wraps it up for me. Have a wonderful weekend.

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2: You heard that oboe flourish. You know what time it is. It's the Colorado Spotlight on CPR Classical. Woodwind fans delight. You'll hear a live version of Leonard Bernstein's Clarinet Sonata, courtesy of the Stoltzmans, a father and son duo who graced the CPR Performance Studio in 2017. This adventurous piece really helped define the career of Richard Stoltzman. It appeared on an album he made with the London Symphony Orchestra back in 1993 that was very successful. Following the duet on the spotlight, there's more woodwind magic at the beginning of Arturo Márquez's Danzón No. 2. So you're invited to shake it on the dance floor while listening to the Boulder Phil cook up a really great take of this track. But first, here's that Bernstein, his clarinet sonata.

Like Father, Like Son, that's the Stoltzmans, Richard on the clarinet and Peter John on the piano, playing Leonard Bernstein's clarinet sonata. That was recorded live at the CPR Performance Studio back in 2017. We turn the spotlight to the Flatirons, where Maestro Michael Butterman conducts the Boulder Philharmonic Orchestra through Danzón No. 2 by Arturo Márquez.

The Boulder Phil, conductor Michael Butterman. That was Dance On Number 2 by Arturo Marquez. I'm your host, William Carmen. Thanks for tuning in to today's Colorado Spotlight on CPR Classical.

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1: You're about to hear this really cool Frédéric Chopin Rondo for Two Pianos piece played by a master pianist and his star pupil. I think you're going to hear some really cool, magical stuff pulled out of this piece because of that dynamic.

0: Sergei Babayan, the master, and Daniil Trifonov, the protege, both on piano for Rondo for Two Pianos by Friedrich Chopin on CPR Classical.
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0: Hey, thanks for hanging out with me, William Carman, on your Sunday. I've got a Parisian composer up next. It's violinist and writer Chevalier de Meudemontpas. He wrote a handful of works for strings before his duties as a courtesan required him to take up arms for the French Revolution. He ended up in Berlin sometime after that and tried his luck as a poet. You may be surprised to hear it didn't go well for him. You'd think, hey, he's an artist, right? I guess he should have just stuck to music.

0: Chevalier de Mude Maupas' Fourth Violin Concerto on CPR Classical. Rachel Barton Pine's violin work, supported by the Encore Chamber Orchestra there. Barton Pine's recordings of this rather obscure composer has brought new attention to his early life's work. I think it sounds pretty good. Music from a Studio Ghibli film in just a moment.
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0: Living Japanese composer Joe Hisaishi penned the music for this next track. Here's selections from the original score to Hayao Miyazaki's film, Howl's Moving Castle.

0: Selections from Howl's Moving Castle on CPR Classical by Joe Hisaishi. You know, it's never too early to make plans for you and your friends and family to go see Joe Hisaishi in concert with the Colorado Symphony. It may be a month plus out from now, but I just checked and October 16th, Friday, is nearly sold out already. So get your tickets while you can. Looking just ahead, there's a big Beethoven symphony in just about 10 minutes, so stick around.
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0: A week from today, we're going to be in full swing with Essential Classics Weekend. It starts on Thursday, ends on Monday, the whole Labor Day weekend. All killer, no filler, wall-to-wall hits. You got to check it out. By the way, I'm your weekend host, William Carmen. If you haven't made my acquaintance, well, it's good to meet you. I'll be here every weekend from noon to four. In a little over 6 minutes, CPR Classical delivers you a sprawling and triumphant Beethoven symphony. But for now, the next piece you're about to hear features pianist Gloria Lynn joining cellist Jesus Castro Balbi for Lullabear, a Robert Javier Rodriguez tune.

Lullaby by Robert Javier Rodriguez on CPR Classical. My name is William Carmen, and I know that you've probably been through a particularly difficult experience in your life, one that changed the course of its direction, right? It can be so hard, but you find a way to endure, and you made it through. Wear that resilience proudly. I remember just how long it took to relearn to use my left arm after a really terrible injury just 6 years ago. I was so angry that I didn't have any control over the situation, but I eventually realized that it's my own mountain to climb. I ended up writing the most ambitious music of my life during that time, and although there are parts of me that can't fully heal, my growth bloomed in places that I never would have expected. Beethoven's Second Symphony is that same testament to perseverance. He wrote it when he was suffering profound despair over his ever-increasing hearing loss. And he turned his most challenging struggles into some of his most beautiful offerings to the world with this work.

0: Maestro Ricardo Schei shepherding the Leipzig Gewandhaus Orchestra through the joyous Symphony No. 2 by Ludwig van Beethoven.
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I hope you're enjoying a lovely Sunday afternoon here in Colorado. My name is William Carmen. We've got a Corelli Concerto Grosso up next.

0: Arcangelo Corelli's Concerto Grosso, No. 2, in F major. That was the English Concert Group with Trevor Pinnock at the helm.
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0: You might hear him called the LSO. That's the London Symphony Orchestra. They're going to take you through Peter Boyer's Fanfare, Hymn and Finale, dedicated to the U.S. Marine Band, commissioned on their 220th anniversary.

0: You just heard Fanfare Hymn and Finale. Peter Boyer didn't just write that piece, he also directed the London Symphony Orchestra for its recording. Coming up in just about 5 minutes, you'll hear from conductor Scott O'Neill for his Behind the Baton series.
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2: Hey, it's William Carmen, your weekend classical host here at CPR. Our other new host, Mario Rivas, will be with you in about 2 hours, so if you haven't checked him out yet, please stick around, listen to his show, he's great. So a fun little story about our next two performers. So Yo-Yo Ma, a young Yo-Yo Ma arrives in New York, needs a place to stay. Violinist Nigel Kennedy figures, hey, my roommate's gone, I'll just rent this part of my flat to him. So, issue being that Yo-Yo Ma doesn't know it's actually a sublease situation, and Kennedy failed to tell his roommate about this. So, sometime later, you know, Ma is in the apartment practicing his cello. It's a hot day in New York, and he's sweating, so he's taking off his clothes down to his underwear. He hears keys rattle outside the door. It swings open, and there's Catherine Stott standing there, mouth agape, watching Yo-Yo playing his cello between his legs, apparently nothing else there. And that was their first meeting. Well, that didn't stop them from becoming lifelong friends. Here they are playing Ave Maria.

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1: Writing a great melody is harder than it may seem. I don't think it's something that can be taught. You've either just got it or you don't. Some composers with the gift seem to have great melodies just pouring out of them. Schubert, Tchaikovsky, Rachmaninoff. But before any of them, there was Rossini. I think Rossini gets a bum rap these days because his music is often fun and witty. Some people just don't give him credit for being a, quote, serious composer. But talk about having the gift to write enduring melodies. I'll bet you recognize these melodies, even if you don't know what piece they come from. Like this one. Or this one. And thanks to Bugs Bunny, everyone from that generation knows this one. Talk about prolific. Rossini averaged 2 operas a year for 18 years. He was famous for writing one of his overtures the day before the premiere. Why? Because he could. Make no mistake, whether the music sounds serious or not, Rossini was one of the most seriously gifted composers ever.

Claudio Abbado leads the London Symphony Orchestra through the overture to The Italian Girl in the Algiers, a Gioacchino Rossini piece on CPR Classical. Next up, a six-movement version of The Tomb of Couperin by Maurice Ravel. And that's a surprising recent addition for longtime fans of the work, because the four-movement orchestration is the most common and still played often, but the new version is catching on. British composer Kenneth Hesketh added two movements by his own orchestration in 2014 for this next recording. If you're curious where those new parts lie, listen for the second and sixth movements in the piece.

Maestro Sakari Oromo led the Royal Philharmonic Orchestra. They played Maurice Ravel's The Tomb of Couperin, partially orchestrated by Kenneth Hesketh.

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0: From his 1994 work, John's Alleged Book of Dances, that's composer John Adams' Pavane, She's So Fine. Coming up in about 15 minutes, Tchaikovsky's first piano concerto. It's a good one. You don't want to miss it.
1: My name is Gwen. I'm from Aurora. Classical music is inspiring and uplifting. I think it is important that we keep the arts moving.
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0: Your afternoon host, William Carmen, is here. Hey, that's me. I want to remind you that Essential Classics Weekend starts Thursday and runs all the way through Monday. That's this Labor Day weekend coming up. The best of the best, the heavy hitters, all of your favorites, all weekend long. That's next weekend on CPR Classical.

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Hey, it's William Kreiman here with you for one more hour before Mario Rivas takes the reins to carry you into the night. If you're out there thinking to yourself, man, I'd really like to hear a lute suite this afternoon, we've got you covered at CPR Classical. The man, Johann Sebastian Bach, has written several of them. Here's a selection from number 4, Prelude in E major.

0: The guitar work of Eduardo Fernandez on J.S. Bach's Lute Suite No. 4. That was the prelude.
1: Six species of columbine grow in Colorado, but only one holds the state crown, the blue columbine. Golden stamens on white petals framed by blue to lavender sepals and spurs. People often squeal in delight when they spot this striking bloom in aspen groves and meadows. Equally captivated, migrating hummingbirds. They arrive in May and June, just as columbines open. Long tongues perfectly adapted to reach nectar in the spurs, the hummingbird is the plant's top pollinator. Two other birds fly into columbine lore. Its scientific name, Aquilegia cerulea, harks to the eagle, and its common name stems from columba, Latin for dove. In 1899, school children chose it as the state flower. The General Assembly then made it illegal to remove it from public lands. A lasting tribute to the blue columbine, its colors reflected in the state flag.
2: Celebrating the sesquicentennial, a Colorado 150 postcard made possible by members like you.
0: Next on CPR Classical, you're going to hear a big Tchaikovsky piano concerto. In fact, it was his first one he ever wrote. When he was about to premiere it, he ran it by his friend, fellow composer and pianist Nikolai Rubinstein, who looked at it and, like any good friend, was like, this is no good. This is awful. Unplayable. But undeterred, Tchaikovsky didn't change a single note, and it premiered to raucous acclaim in Boston in 1875. Maybe you've got a friend like that, somebody you call on to give their opinion, just so you know what not to do.

Who else but Peter Tchaikovsky there? That was Piano Concerto No. 1 in B-flat minor. Shi Hanweng was the pianist, playing with the Royal Scottish National Orchestra, Peter Unjin conducting. Thanks for spending your time here with me, William Carmen, on CPR Classical. I'll be with you for about 20 more minutes before Maria Rivas takes over.

0: David Zinman leads the Netherlands Chamber Orchestra. That was Johann Christian Bach's Sinfonia in E-flat major. Thanks for tuning in to CPR Classical. One more time, I want to remind you that Essential Classics Weekend is coming up. It starts on Thursday, runs all the way through the Labor Day weekend till Monday. We'll be playing all of the hits from throughout the eras of classical music. 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
2: In southeastern Colorado, the Arkansas River was once the border between nations. And on its banks, Bent's Fort was the mud castle of the plains. With 18-foot adobe walls, the outpost attracted Native, American, and Mexican traders and travelers. And it was stocked with wool blankets, rifles and gunpowder, livestock, cookware and spices, packs of playing cards and candles for long nights, and yes, even whiskey of questionable quality, which, according to historians Tom Noel and Deborah Faulkner, went for $5 a pint, roughly one beaver pelt in the 1840s, or the purchasing power of more than $150 today. In the last few years of the fur trade, just before the border moved south, Bent's Fort was a traveler's oasis in the middle of long journeys in and out of the West. Rebuilt 50 years ago, it stands as a National Historic Site, a solid testament to multicultural exchange.
3: Celebrating the sesquicentennial, a Colorado 150 postcard made possible by members like you.
0: One more piece before I say goodbye to you this weekend. It's from Richard III. This is a Shakespeare suite by William Walton.

0: the Philharmonia Orchestra playing a Shakespeare suite from Shakespeare's Richard III, the conductor, William Walton, the writer, William Walton, the host, that's me, William Carman. It's been a pleasure. I'll see you next weekend. Once again, thanks for listening to CPR Classical. Mario Rivas is up next.
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1: Hi, welcome to Sunday Afternoon. I'm Mario Rivas, one of the new hosts here at CPR Classical. I'm originally from Mexico City, but I lived in Los Angeles for about 25 years and then moved to Denver about 3 years ago. Absolutely love it here, and I am thrilled to be part of the CPR family. If you want to know a little bit more about me, I wrote an article called Life Behind the Curtain at CPR Classical, and you can find it on the homepage at cprclassical.org. But I know you are here for the music, and so am I, so let's get to it. I've got Mozart and Grieg coming up later. First, though, we're going to start off with something a little different. Here is Scott Joplin's Elite Syncopations.

Scott Joplin's Elite Syncopations, Joshua Rifkin on piano, and of course Joplin's music was famously used in Best Picture winner The Sting, starring the inimitable Paul Newman and the late, great Robert Redford. Let's continue the movie connection with a piece that was used to open 1984's Best Picture winner, Amadeus. Here is Mozart's Symphony No. 25. Charles Mackerras conducts the Prague Chamber Orchestra.

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1: Here's that Edvard Grieg I promised you, and we're going to listen to three orchestral pieces from Sigurd Jurslafar. 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
0: I'm Mario Rivas, and you're listening to CPR Classical. Up next is a piece that I think is quite haunting. This is called In Winter's House, and it's by contemporary composer Joanna Marsh.

You just heard The Lovely in Winter's House by Joanna Marsh. Julianne Askull conducted the United Strings of Europe. And because we like to keep things interesting here in CPR Classical, we're going to rewind the clock about 500 years to some Elizabethan music. This is Walsingham by John Dowland with Nigel North playing the lute.

0: If you got Loot Music on your bingo card, you are very welcome. That was John Dowland's Walsingham, Nigel North on the Loot. I'm Mario Rivas, and you're listening to member-supported CPR Classical.
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0: Hello, I'm Mario Rivas, a new voice here at the station, and whether you're maybe walking the dog or getting ready to make some dinner, I am happy to be keeping you company with some great music, including in about 10 minutes, a famous piece that was actually composed on a dare. But first, let's start off with a stone-cold masterpiece. Here is Beethoven's Egmont Overture. Gustavo Dudamel is leading the Simón Bolívar Symphony Orchestra of Venezuela.

The epic finale of the Egmont Overture by Beethoven, Gustavo Dudamel conducting the Simón Bolívar Symphony Orchestra of Venezuela. And speaking of epic finales, here's the work that I think gives the Egmont Overture a run for its money. This is Dvorak's Symphonic Variations, which came out of a friendly challenge to write a series of variations on a theme that would otherwise seem impossible to adapt, and Dvorak was more than up to the task. Listen for the theme at the top, and then it'll go through 27 variations, leading to that incredible ending.

0: Did I not tell you that finale was going to knock your socks off? Sir Charles Mackera's and the Czech Philharmonic with Antonin Dvorak's Symphonic Variations. And if you like that kind of music, you are in for a treat. 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
1: 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Summer is a time to reflect on connection, service, and compassionate care. 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

This could have been a Tampa postcard, a Neemara postcard, a Franklin postcard, because those were a few of many proposed names for the state that became Colorado. 1858, Kansas Territorial Governor James W. Denver proposes to name a new territory to the west, Shoshone. 1859, a convention in Denver City sets out to prepare a constitution for the state of Jefferson. The next year, folks in D.C. decided upon the name Idaho. And Idaho it was, until an objection at the U.S. Capitol just before the final vote in February 1861. A senator from back east declared, "I move to amend the name by striking out Idaho. There is nothing in it. Instead, use the same name as the river that flowed from the region. More appropriate and harmonious."

0: another senator said, and the amendment passed. Celebrating the sesquicentennial, a Colorado 150 postcard made possible by members like you.
1: I'm Mario Rivas, and thank you for listening to CPR Classical. I've got a lovely piece up next. Here's the Concertante No. 2 from Joseph Bologna, the Chevalier de Saint-Georges, the London Symphony Orchestra conducted by Paul Freeman, with Miriam Fried and Jaime Laredo playing the violins.

0: perfect Sunday afternoon music. The Concertante No. 2 by the Chevalier de Saint-Georges, the London Symphony Orchestra conducted by Paul Freeman, Miriam Fried and Jaime Laredo playing the violin.
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0: Welcome back. I'm Mario, and if you are anything like me, then you have a soft spot for mythology. Stories of heroes and gods and creatures. So this next piece of music is right up my alley. This is Jean Sibelius' Swan of Tuonela, which is a tone poem based on Finland's national epic, the Kalevala, which has inspired not just music and paintings, but also the work of J.R.R. Tolkien. Yoel Levy conducts the Atlanta Symphony Orchestra, and listen for a beautiful use of the English horn.

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1: Good evening. I'm one of the new hosts here at CPR Classical, and my name is Mario. You know, one of the things that I loved about CPR Classical when I first started listening to the station was the amount of representation that I heard, composers and performers that several years ago you maybe would have not associated with a classical music tradition, now find a place in our rotation, and I am really proud that we do that. Let's open the hour with a piece from one such person. This is Native American composer Connor Chi, and we're going to listen to his work, Navajo Vocable for Piano, performed by Emanuele Arciulli.